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0: Albert. Involved for the disabled, 1031 Triper Street. Looking for a Chevy Impala. Transmission's blown, causing a significant traffic backup.

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0: And assign Wheeler to me. It'll be closed with a three, and then you can assign Thornburg to me.
2: Roger, 26, you can join in.
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0: 7 12 325, Mike. 687 Echo Bravo Lima. We'll be all set. We don't need any other units.
1: And the Impala transferred to Stanley out of Elmwood Terrace.
0: Roger.
2: Three,
1: two. 6, if you can make your way up to Target, 1922 East Main Street, automatic crash notification. 2-6 Arena, you're headed up for precaution. Only the one call, and it was just from the iPhone itself.
0: Roger.

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1: Engine 1. Engine 1's in the area. Are they TV on scene?
2: Negative, they're in room.
1: Very safe.

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1: Roger, we're thinking the area of the eastbound lane.
0: Roger.
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2: Andrew 1. I just finally made phone contact with the party. Just dropped his phone over at Panera. If he needs to make contact, he can cancel.
0: Available.
1: 6, if you can make contact with Elijah, she needs an AE Chevy in the drive-thru of Panera, just coming around. She's all set. Just drop the phone and then ran it over.
0: Roger.

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0: 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He was waiting for you.
1: Roger, we should be all set.

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0: 256 Ulrich Road, again, driveway of 256 Ulrich. Caller reporting her son's having a 244 episode. He's currently inside his vehicle, 2017 Honda Pilot Silver, in the driveway, bearing Bravo X-ray 57526. There's a lot of yelling in the background. She was initially just requesting 263, they'll be staging.
2: The residential CO detector, no symptoms, 52 Bravo 1. 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

Units for Albrecht, the caller is reporting the subject is calm at this time. However, there is some sort of female party yelling in the background. Uncertain how she's connected to this.

0: 6 Rosie, we'll be 289. 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
1: Thanks.
0: Thanks for 288.
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0: 6 and 12, can we get?
1: Okay.
0: Two six all clear.
1: Two six.
0: Any off
2: the water? Engine 1 on scene. We'll be out investigating.
1: Engine 1 on scene investigating 2035.

0: 364.
1: See you soon.
0: 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Are they cleared in?
1: Clear.
0: Ready. 26, go ahead.
1: Are we clear?

0: 101.
1: Here's the resident. All readings normal. Faulty detector was available.
0: Roger, meet at the residence. All readings normal. 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
1: Hey.

Dale City, Engine 1, respond 261 Hillside Avenue, Dawson Residence. 29-year-old male, 6 feet, is currently conscious and breathing, 31 Delta 4, being 261 Hillside Avenue. Second floor, 29-year-old male, 6 feet, currently conscious, 31 Delta 4, crossing to Rawson Avenue, Wood Street, time out at 2055.

0: 60 no sleep. 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
1: Thank you. Just a one call on it, 20-05.
0: Roger.

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0: 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Cross Street, Lower Street, Marjorie Street, 2118.
1: Six Street Department.
2: Make your way 715 Main Street, first floor. Again, 715 Main Street, first floor. 28-year-old male choking. Well, the complete obstruction. He's on alert.
1: Roger. Cease calls. You have downtown. P3.
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0: It sounds like the party is now breathing, but not alert still.
1: Great, Chief. This is 2RC.
0: 2RC, 21 20.

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2: How can you have to do the
0: travel? 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
1: 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The suspect is not on scene.
2: All right.

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0: 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South Main Palm Bridge.
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0: Vehicle owner for Washington on 2-0.
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1: Ready? 6-4, it's going to be second floor, UC side entrance for best access, and I uploaded both involved parties for you. There are no other orders to the two.
2: Roger.

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0: And Voltia, check the area of 41 Barbaro Drive. 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Caller is reporting hearing a male and female outside screaming. Uncertain if they're fighting or what's going on.

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0: You can put me in there. I'm not even on drive right now.
1: Roger. Be Barbaro closer to Clearview.
0: Right.
1: 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Here's the female yelling Steven, assuming that's what his name is. 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
0: Render.
2: Six at LCD.
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0: Roger.

0: 6-8-221, Rafael René.
1: Okay.
0: 239-950-355. And the Bravo is going to be Delta Echo Kilo Alpha Romeo Indigo Uniform Spectre, Rising Taylor, 1028, 2004.
2: Yeah.

Right. Kelsey's got a valid 221 out of 58 Pine Street. The protectee of a file 20, the name, date of birth, and RAN does not have any DMV or any files showing.

0: 364 and 68.
1: Six four two six one. 68.
0: Volting into Applebee's, 1690 East Main Street. Caller's going to be a patron reporting witnessing a female party hitting a male party in a booth repeatedly. See, it's going to be to the far right wall near the to-go order pickup area. She did attempt to report it to her server, but it felt like she was ignored. Female party, approximately 60 years old, short gray hair and a green tank top. Male, taller build, glasses and gray hair, wearing jeans and a blue or gray shirt.
1: Roger.

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0: 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The blue Subaru next to my cruiser is the caller. Roger.
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1: 92.
0: Okay, this one, you're set for the 204, 214 East Elm Street at Berkshire Environmental. Alarm company did have contact with a key holder requesting dispatch.
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1: Roger, thank you.

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0: Roger, thank you. 2-8-9 with a 1.

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1: Yeah, thank you.
0: 70 East Main. Bravo. 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

0: 692 from Rickout on the 2015 Camry color tan to Servio, Bristol, Illinois.
1: Roger.

So the engine one response to 261 Alpha Avenue, 29-year-old male, vomiting blood. Discussion 21 Delta 3. The number 261 Hillside Avenue, 29-year-old male, vomiting blood. 21 Delta 3. Proceed to Rossin Avenue, which you can on at 050.

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0: 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You can check the area of 523 Twyford West Street, Laurel Acres Apartments. Caller's concerned about a female party. It's been walking around near the roadway for the last half an hour or so with a walker. Sort of in the roadway. A white female, pink shirt, again, with a walker. Caller's waiting in the area in a silver Sonata. He's just concerned for her well-being. Right there, girl.
1: Roger.

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0: Thompson Heights, 301 Litchfield Street, check the area of Unit 24. 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But because she has a history of harassment, she would like officers to just take a look up there.
1: 6-7.
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0: 826 New Harlington Road at the Sitco Station. Speak to staff there on a Larson.

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0: Heading 261 on a personal.
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0: 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Are you still with that Bristol thing?
1: Probably finishing the report.

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0: 801 Park, yeah.
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1: Yeah.
0: Myself in 95, and we fleet maintenance. Headed up to Platinum and see the cars for today.
1: Okay. 313 LC, 313 and 19 that are going up.

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0: In the vicinity of Albany Street and Buena Vista. Caller's at 116 Albany, reporting a male that was walking back and forth in the area. Then went on to his property, sat in a chair, told him to leave, so went to the neighbor's house and sat in their chair. And then got up and was walking left in the area of Buena Vista. White male, brown shirt, black jeans, green hat,

0: 12-3.
1: It's actually going to be by the senior home, a little bit more westbound from on Thornford West. Excuse me, southbound.

Yeah. Alpha Alpha Romeo Oscar November. Yeah. Charlie Oscar Oscar November 8/28/83. Headquarters, all units now on call 261 is dispatched.

Tile City 2, Torrington Fire, Engine 2, Drakeville Fire. Respond to 2492 Newfield Road. Full wires down on the house. 55 Bravo Heat. Repeating, 2492 Newfield Road. Wires down on the house. 55 Bravo Heat. Crossing to Irving Marshall Lake Road and Barbara Road. Timeout, 824.

Okay, thank you. To additional information, caller at poor cell service at the initial dispatch. Looks like there's a tree down in the roadway with wires down off the house. Negative injuries reported, no arcing, sparks, flames, or smoke.

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1: We'll try every source and do a 3 down, so primary down. Snap 4, 3-6-3-1.
0: Receive 3 and primary down, snap 4, 3-6-3-1. Is the road passable at this time, engine 2?
1: Negative.
0: Roger.

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1: I'll take them that we have primary ground several locations at the 2492 in field.
0: Received update primaries down in multiple locations.

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1: This is
0: Lock. Okay, do you want me to come from the Winchester side and taper off on that end?
1: Hey, we're working on that at the moment. 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
1: Head up to Litchfield Woods Primrose Unit at the nursing station. They had a patient there that had a knife, was combative. It is reported that the knife has been taken away.
2: Roger.
0: Roger.
2: Nine one LC.
1: Yep.
3: LC is brush number 6. Senior, turned over to every source to this block of the road will remain closed for the next few hours.
4: Received,
3: scene turned over. We got a
4: in the road closure board.

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1: 75, 29. It'll be a few mics.
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0: 165 Riverside Ave on the 3rd, speaking to Jerry, reporting the mother hit him in the face. I still have that location alert out the second apartment there.
1: Roger, is it active or passed?
0: Just occurred. Mother's in the kitchen at the moment.
1: Roger.

0: 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What's in America again?
1: 165 Riverside on the 3rd. And we still have that location alert for the party in the apartment 2 or the 2nd floor.

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1: Okay.

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1: Order the stipulation. We have a party.
0: One only.
1: Who's the protected party?
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2: Fire, engine 1, engine 2, truck 1, district 1. Respond, Christopher Road, at the commuter lot by East Main Street for the reported vehicle fire, multiple 911s, 71 truck 1. Repeating, Christopher Road, East Main Street, the commuter lot for the vehicle fire, multiple 911 calls, 71 Charlie 1. Time out, 9:46.
0: Please, how many?
1: 33,
0: first name, Chantel, C-H-A-N-T-E-L, last name, Regis, R-E-G-I-S, 627, Amen.

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1: Truck 1 responding.
2: Truck 1, you're responding, 944. Feedback, we've taken multiple calls on this. Reported to be fully involved. District, you're in route, 944. District, you copy the update we gave to Truck 1.
3: Negative, I did not copy.
2: Multiple 911 calls on this. Car is reported to be fully involved.
3: Just to confirm, it's one car involved.
4: Please, what?
2: One car involved, other vehicles being threatened.
3: Alright, just everything.
2: Engine 1's responding. Engine 1's responding, 945.
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2: Engine 2's in route, 945.
0: Tour with a Jerry Green. The third is a Amari Rodriguez.
4: What is the license with Jerry?
2: Nothing, y'all responding to Torrington units. Nearest hydrant is going to be southeast corner of the Burger King on East Bay.
4: Can you enter?
2: Truck 1 on scene, vehicle fire. Truck 1 arrival on scene, confirming a vehicle fire at 946.

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0: 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District's going to remain on scene. Lane of fire marshal.
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0: 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I believe they pulled into the O'Reilly's parking lot off of East Main Street. That's per 304.
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0: 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Tail cars just left City Hall.
1: Roger.
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1: Roger, just arriving now.
0: Right. Coming up on Torrenford West, Kennedy Drive.
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0: southeast towards Fire Engine 1 response. 52 Willow Tree, Willow Garden. Unit 14. 7272 female, difficulty breathing. Conscious breathing, Delta 2. Reading 52 Willow Street, Willow Garden. Unit 14. 72 female, difficulty breathing. 6 Delta 2. Crusher TP3, Franklin Street, 1303.
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1: Understood.
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1: Park, reception, entry, and exit door.
2: Roger.

0: 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No issues. 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
1: Reese Street, 2875, copy.
2: Got it. Go ahead.
0: 30 South, 3L Secret Park, and Walker, Co-Park.

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Respond to 33 Highland Ave. 43-year-old male, ball, not alert, with a head straight, conscious of breathing, 17 Delta 4. Repeating, 33 Highland Ave. 43-year-old male, fall, not alert, with head straight, conscious of breathing, 17 Delta 4. Cross streets are going to be Washington Ave and Holly Place. Timeout, 1354.

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LC 2, Torrington Fire Truck 1, respond to 215 Hogan Drive, East School, by the guardrails, for the 60-year-old female, passed out, not alert, concentrating, 20 Delta 1, repeating, 215 Hogan Drive, East School, sitting by the guardrails, for the 60-year-old female, possibly passed out, not alert, conscious of breathing, 20 Delta 1. 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

Hotel City, Sergeant Fire Engine 1, respond to 332 South Main Street, the fish shelter, 36-year-old male, difficulty breathing, not alert, conscious of breathing, 6-1, repeating, 332 South Main Street, the fish shelter, 36-year-old male, difficulty breathing, not alert, conscious of breathing, 6-1, cross streets are Elba Street and Burger Street, timeout 1546.

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0: 245 East Elm at Vinny's. It'll be in the parking lot. I don't know if it's physical or just verbal. Male and female. Female's banging on the window to a truck. Male's inside the truck. It's a gray Ford. Male just smashed a phone. I don't know if it was their own or the female's. Getting more.
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2: 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Plate given doesn't come back to anything. Bravo Romeo 31437.
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1: No record out of Connecticut. I'll start expanding out.
0: Just confirming Bravo Yankee 31437.
1: Send it again. I had something different.
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1: 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Stand by one.

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0: first name is Ashley. Last name is Delta Alpha India Golf Alpha. 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She's claiming she does not have any license or identification.

0: Valla şimdi.
1: Twelve did not forget about you. Discrepancy in the VIN and then that other plane. I'm just trying to see where the discrepancy is.
0: There's no worries. I believe you have contact with an owner. However, I'll let you know if that changes.
1: Twelve, I probably covered you on that once more.
0: 1283. Go ahead. Attempt three outside in versus inside, I'm probably gonna make entry another car.
2: Roger.

0: LZ 12. Twelve. 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First five are different, but everything else is the same.
1: Right. Here's a warrant for the dog owner.
0: No.
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0: Is the owner off of the plate you get?
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1: Six 6 3 8 11, your convenience, all right.

0: Hail Cecil.
1: Well done.
0: Are you still on scene?
1: Aye.
0: Can I give you 211? You have a sec? No rush.
1: Aye, stand by.

Ocean Road, Lover's Lane, automatic crash notification from an iPhone, 34 Bravo 5. Your timeout 16 minutes.

0: 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If you can check the area of Goshen and Lovers, automatic crash notification, no answer on callback, no other calls on it.
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0: Yes. 12.
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0: 33, I'll add you into the prom ticket.
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2: 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If you get a call for a disabled, if you get a call, Albert and Willow, he's all set. He's waiting for a mechanic and he's got a ride on the way.
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0: 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The individual is calling at Trinity. Talking with the individual now.
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0: Close 2.
3: Permanent weed maximum of no border gate blasting. No, it's going to be a failed property complaint.
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0: We're in the lower lot of the high school. Bravo, Echo, 43779, so police rate, Volvo, S60.

0: 6-6, I show that expired as of February 20 this year, 04-60 green. Elizabeth out of Northfield.
1: Right.
0: .306-12.
1: Fine, sir.
0: When you're complete, 261, step up.
1: All right.

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1: 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It is 28780. 28780.

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1: 68?
0: Give me a 1220. Infractions issued, infractions issued to both parties.
1: Roger.
0: Keep me in it or you also?
1: Roger. 6-4, 288.

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1: Understood, thank you.

0: L-C-6-4. 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I'm going to need you for a problem that I want.
1: Roger. 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
0: Six four, if you can start making your way, 18 Linden Street. It is a landline phone. Hang up and call back. We were hung up on twice.
1: Roger.
0: And 12, whenever you're set with 306, you can make your way there.
2: 680 City, I'm clear. I can take 6-4.
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0: 64. 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
1: We have a call back from the phone number. Spoke to an Erica Thomas, or Tomas. Seats, it was possibly the children playing with the phone. There was no emergency. Nothing suspicious noted on the phone call.
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1: Right.

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1: Receive on both, 6 for 11, another one for you.
0: Go ahead.
1: 63 Barbaro Drive, speaking to Brian on the XL.
0: Roger.
1: LCD call.
0: Roger.
1: 27306. Roger, when you're set, 260 Litchfield Street for the H&R.
0: Hi, Andrews.
1: The name is parked.
0: Six eight
1: LC. 6-8.
0: Parking lot 27 South Main.

0: Lógico.
1: ¿Eh?
0: Robin King on the phone for you.
1: I don't know who that is. Say who you're guiding.
0: We'll inquire for it.

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1: 6, 6, 6.
2: Infraction issue is 1.2, heavy 261 with that plate, 20 for now, 061.
0: Roger that.

0: For the blue Honda, it is that address, 260 Litchfield.
1: Okay.

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1: Travel with the 90430. If it comes back either 14 or 16, Cooper, I'm looking for 211 info for them.
2: Twenty-nine Campville Road in Northfield on the Explorer.
1: Roger. How about Bravo Mike 00696?

0: 303.
1: And I'll take a parking lot at the same password.
0: Sorry,
1: 2:40. 2:20 prospect.
0: Roger that, right?

0: velocity 33.
1: Thirty-three.
0: 3344 East Albert Street, Apartment 2 Echo. See Agent Ari Anderson regarding possible child abuse occurring at 76 Jardine Street.
1: Roger.

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2: 6, good.
0: Well, being checked, Sinai 60s Main Street from the GoHealth Urgent Care. A staff member, Aaron, seated at a male party, ran into the office, drank a bunch of water, appeared to be in distress, and then ran back out into the street, displaying erratic behavior. Going east on East Main towards Starbucks, white male, 40s, with a blue shirt, blue pants.
2: Roger.

0: well-being check. Complainant at Victor Ayala, 122 Concourse Street. Hasn't heard from his stepson, Jose Aviles, in the last 6 days. He's going to stay at his friend's house at 62 French Street, second floor, if you could check.
1: Six, I'll see you in 2 weeks.

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0: 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Day Rift 9-10-2008.
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0: Roger, positive contact, no issue, 29-1.

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1: Certo.
0: Zero eight six two three nine four five nine.
1: Cancel, no hex.
0: I got a second one. 4994077 6.
1: Valid noise.
0: Well, your name could you also run that if you want to go?

0: Auf wie vor.
1: Yes.
0: This message is just one file 20 with an Emily Hayes as the protected party in your contact.
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0: Well, Lower Charles, not sure of the number. So, white Acura RSX, two or three, Classic 2 complete, 01 Delta Alpha Zulu Delta.

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It's 1957.

0: 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A ver, Fernando.
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0: Vale.

0: 4953. 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Hanging low across the road.
1: 4953, okay.